0: smell it halfway down the corridor.
1: Well, it's none of your business.
0: You're busted, love.

destroy, destroy, destroy, destroy, destroy, destroy, destroy, destroy, destroy, destroy, destroy, destroy, destroy, destroy, destroy, destroy, destroy, destroy, destroy, destroy, destroy, destroy, destroy, destroy, destroy, destroy, destroy, destroy, destroy, destroy, destroy, destroy, destroy, destroy, destroy, destroy, destroy, destroy, destroy, destroy, destroy, destroy, destroy, destroy, destroy, destroy, destroy, destroy, destroy, destroy, destroy, destroy, destroy, destroy, destroy, destroy, destroy, destroy, destroy, destroy, destroy, destroy, destroy, destroy, destroy, destroy, destroy, destroy, destroy, destroy, destroy, destroy, destroy, destroy, destroy, destroy, destroy, destroy, destroy, destroy, destroy, destroy, destroy, destroy, destroy, destroy, destroy, destroy, 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

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You never change your socks, and the little streams of alcohol come a-trickling down the rocks.

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Tell me, where did you sleep last night? 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I would shiver the whole night through.

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1: 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Don't you mice go anywhere, because coming at you right now, live from the Blue Cheese Room, won't you welcome please, back from the moon, Jimmy and the Termites!

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Yeah, yeah, my brother Israel voice. Come bless the segment, you know. Yeah, thanks.

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1: We have been here for thousands of years. We tell you, things are changing.

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All of those who are listening, don't miss the message, judging me. You cannot fuck with this energy. 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All of those who are listening, don't miss the message, judging me. You cannot fuck with this energy. Energy, energy, energy, energy, energy, energy.

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3: Monster Selassie.
4: Bless you, seat up in Zion.
1: Yeah!
4: And bless us.

We were stood there, gazing at this cloud, and then all of a sudden, there was the loudest bang. And then there was a sort of stunned silence.

This time, everything had worked to plan. In the primary stage, lasting 70 millionths of a second, the atomic trigger had exploded. A huge flux of X-rays then poured out, causing the secondary reaction, the fusion of hydrogen, and the release of vast amounts of energy. Within a second, the bomb had erupted into the morning.